0: play the hits. 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
1: 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I've got a BTS Swim on the way as well, but this one is an absolute jam. Let me cater to you.

0: You know, I got to be honest and say, I think that is one of the best songs Mutoria has ever written. It is just so beautiful and, you know, just the vibe and the sound. I know those are, don't sound like somebody who's very smart about music, but you get what I mean. It's a pretty damn good song is what I'm trying to say. Mutoria, better on your number one hit music station, Kiss FM. My name is Hope Nyavoi. A very good morning to you. Happy, happy Sunday. Thank you so very much for tuning in. Mariano Wanyoike, I see you are checking in. Unasema, happy Sunday to you. And tuned in as usual, Asante Sana, my dear. Tracy from Juja, I see Umeam Kamapema as well. Somebody else here. Okay, you forgot to leave me your name, but it's my, hey Hope, good morning. So glad I could catch you in the morning. Oh, yes, I'm glad you can catch me too. Do keep your messages coming in on the WhatsApp. Let me know that you are alive and well. How are you doing this Sunday morning? Are you just having a lazy morning in bed, getting ready to go to church? I want to know, what are you up to? In the meantime, let's pay some bills. And then I'm going to be right back with some Iyanni Malisaf.
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Justin Bieber teaming up with Ghana. Way it is on your number one hit music station, Kiss FM. My name is Hope Nyavoy. A very good morning to you. Happy, happy Sunday. How's your morning going? I'm going to be honest and say I'm having one of those mornings where, you know, everything is a little all over the place. I'm confused. I'm actually in the studio and showered. I did not shower this morning because I was running late. So I was like, well, if you get into the shower, you're not going to make it to the show or for the show. But at least I brushed my teeth and I think I should get 10 points for that. Oh, my God. Talk to me via WhatsApp. Let me know. How you doing? Chella, Loyal on the way. But first, Bien and Ben Soul, Extra Pressure. It's an absolute jam.

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0: Post Malone, Enough is Enough on your number one hit music station, Kiss FM. My name is Hope Nyarai. Happy Sunday. Thanks so much for tuning in, and a very good morning to you. Benjamin from Eldoret, I see you are checking in. Thomas Kutoka Webuye na Kuona Pia, Santi Sana for your message. Somebody, you forgot to leave me your name, but you're saying happy Mother's Day to all our beautiful moms. Yes, indeed. Happy, happy Mother's Day to all our moms. We love you. We appreciate you. You mean the world to us. Please remember to call your mom or send her a message. You know, just remind her that she is special and that you love her. It's still your request hour. We've got a couple of more minutes left on the clock, probably 15 minutes. Keep your requests coming in on the WhatsApp. In the meantime, let's pay some bills, and then we're going to get into some Craig David and JoJo in it with you.
1: It's big, it's phenomenal, and it's coming to Sarit Expo Hall this 31st of May on the long Madaraka weekend.
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0: is the coolest thing right now. Everybody is listening to Olivia Dean. She's coming through with So Easy on your number one hit music station, Kiss FM. My name is Hope Nyevoi. Habari za asubuhi. Umeamka vizuri. Good morning. Good morning. Happy Sunday. It is almost time for me to go. I was trying to buy some time to see if Steve is going to come in so we can do the last link together, but I don't know. He's not here yet. So I guess we're going to do one more song as I try and buy time for Steve. Hopefully he's going to make it on time. Steve, wherever you are, please run to the office, okay?
1: All she wanna do is
2: John and Saweetie.
0: Let's get into some John Legend and Saweetie. All She Wanna Do. It's an absolute jam.
3: It's so

0: and hits, right? But before we get there, Sinikusho was popping like this. Nyadundo, furthermore, and Dan Accords holding down number 13. We are Nubia DND just faded over that number 12. Chizadoba by Sean MMGP is somewhere along this list. But before you get through there, yeah, you realize that bodies nowadays do not need nails and hair and all that. According to Mindy and Wyatt Tajiri, they need love. Check this out.
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1: For sure, for she's your biggest, wickedest hits of the week on Kenya's Most Wanted. This is Kenya's Most Wanted in your number one hit music station. And just to let you know who's popping on this playlist so far, Woza, Nadia Mukami is at number 14, Nyadundo by 5.

0: The one Dana Cods were actually in 13th place. We are Nubia D&D's at number 12 this week. Alafu Mandy, Baddies Need Love, Not Just Hair and Wigs and Nails, at number 11, right? Stick around for Zetu, another mad female collab coming up through in a couple of seconds. Wakadinari also coming up with a song that almost landed them copyright problems at number 9. But before we get there, Arrow Boy, Side Chick, this song even made his girlfriend, baby mama, wife, Nadia Mukami come up with some crazy comments. But what do you know? Kama ningori ni moto. And it's on.
1: Number 10.

0: the Star, Kenya's biggest newspaper. Because the Star circulates 100,000 copies. And Y is the Star, Kenya's boldest newspaper. Because the Star brings you stories no one dare touch. That is, 100,000 copies of Kenya's biggest and boldest newspaper. 100,000 copies in circulation. 100,000 copies of the Star, right there where you are. 100,000 copies of the Star, right there where you are. Grab a copy of the new, boldly reimagined and revamped Star newspaper. Because smart people read the Star.
1: 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Kenya's most wanted. Number 7.

0: If you ask me, she's one of the few fly honeys in the Kenyan music scene, but too bad for you, Asha Tolewa Kwa Soko. Bridget Blue, ni wewe. 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And you're jamming to Kenya's Most Wanted. My name is Steve Otieno. Stick around for a guy who's saying he's saving himself for marriage. He's coming up when you get your biggest top 5 jams. And imagine after all these years, we finally get a Sinzia remix. And it's not even like courtesy of two Kenyans. Nah, it's a Kenyan and Tanzania collab. Nameless Mario coming up.
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0: Yani anangoja kusikia utamu after he gets into marriage. He's saying he's saving himself for marriage. A lot of you people cannot say anything like that. We know the things you're doing, but right now, know you're doing what? Some of these biggest top 10 jams in Kenya right now. Kenya's Most Wanted is where it's popping all at. Yani, Tamu is at number 5 so far. My name is Steve Otieno. This is your number 1 hit music station, Kiss FM. Stick around for a guy who says he'll charge you about $1 million to perform live. He's coming through on a mad collab with Vic West. Alafu, Charisma Nana Sema, he lost all his money to the honeys and then he went into depression after his band broke up. Stick around for Rao, find out where it is this week. Alafu, Major may relegate you a number 1. Siaka ina come through at number 2. I bet we have a new number 1. Stick around and find out which one this is. Only on Kenya's Most Wanted, yo.
1: It's big. It's phenomenal. And it's coming to Sirit Expo Hall this 31st of May on the long Madaraka weekend.
2: You ready?
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0: Kenya's most wanted, 30 biggest jumps going down, and eventually, you know, you have the 29, and then you have that one that crowns them all, and it's coming up in a couple of seconds. This jam is courtesy of a guy. Actually, before I take you to what jam it is, let me tell you who's where on this our list, right? At number 10, Side Chick, Arab Boy, holding things down. Kwa Cardinali, Kumbaba, iko at number 9. Zetu Zetu, Mandu, Saru, at number 8. Bridget Blue, Niwewe, she clearing number 7 this week. Nameless and Mario, Nasinzia, is at number 6. Yani, Tamu, is at number 5. Benso, The Quest, Villena Pende, she clearing number 4 this week. Charisma, Urao, is at number 3 this week. Alafu Major just got relegated. Siaka was at number 1 last week, but it's at number 2 this week, right? The number 1 jam today brings East Africa's best male performer. Thank God he's from Kenya, and also a Tanzanian dude who apparently is in the media business now. BN, Ali Kiba, finally take number 1 for this week.
1: Number

0: some other time this week as they perform One Queen, Two Kings, coming at you real soon. Kenya's number one hit music station is Kiss FM, and mad respect to Lana for putting all these jams on Kenya's Most Wanted together. My executive producer, JMO, of course, the big boss, mad props. Stick around for Kelani. Apparently, this show is in a cult. Her husband is claiming so. She's coming through in a couple of minutes. And Olivia Dean must not have a man because she's about to tell you about the man she needs. Man, I need his own.
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Apparently, Kelani and Mackenzie could just form the same WhatsApp group. 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My name is Steve Otieno. Stick around for Khaled, OTW. And this Nigerian mama coming through next, she gave you a tape. It wasn't a mixtape. It was some other type of tape. Tiwa Savage, you for me, is on.

Major and the guy with endless problems with Brooklyn Boys and Adro Toxic, Lyrically. 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My name is Steve Otieno. This weekend, people are sticking with each other or sticking with other people's people, right? Stick around for Ariana Grande. She'll tell you more about that in about 3 minutes. Also, the lead of B2K is coming up in a few. Actually, after this guy who's represented for Klepto, I may represent for Gopa DJs. Na still anakunyorosha na Taichi Nyashinski's on.

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Biri Marung is on Kenya's number one hit music station. 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My name is Steve Otieno. 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Like on them videos, IG, TikTok, and all that good stuff, right? Look out for Kilo Max, then a guy who's been labeled Kenya's most overrated artist. If you ask Zavara, he's also lined up in a couple of minutes. For the meantime, Leanne, better.

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0: think by now it should be obvious. Chris Brown could just be the new MJ of our times. 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My name is Steve Otieno. Stick around for one of the few finest honeys in this Kenyan music scene. Like in a shuttle or kwa soko, man. She already chose somebody. Stick around, find out who that is. Also, another dude who used to represent for Gopa DJs. And the sun will just turn orange the day they make a collab together with Kleptomaniacs. He's coming through with Fresh in a Few. For now, another dude who says he used to copy Elvis Presley. Bruno Mars, I Just Might, is on.
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0: Kaujui, now you should know Bridget Blue is already chosen. Basically, ashatolewa kwa soko. I choose you is on Kiss FM, your number one hit music station. 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My name is Steve Otieno. Stick around for a South African star who's been labeled an industry plant because she got too famous too fast. She's coming up after Kehlani. Alafu, remember when Vybz Kartel got out of jail? It was a riot in Jamaica, right? He's coming up next alongside Shansia. Panic is on.
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Name is irrelevant, height is irrelevant. He was a 1 out of 10. I wish that I knew it then. I'm still recovering. Truly invulnerable, I love a sentiment. Quickly I opened up.

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